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I'm from the dirty, but that Chico nice. Y'all call it a moment, I call it life.

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Yeah, right, picture that with a Kodak. Or better yet, go to Times Square, take a picture of me with a Kodak. Took my life from negative to positive, I just want y'all to know that. And tonight, let's enjoy life. Pit.

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Happy Life.

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So come set me free. No happy music. Don't wanna lose you, baby. Gute Laune bei jedem Hit. 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

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More happy music. Këtë lunë bijetëm hit. 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Happy music. Happy life.

And I touched your face, narcotic mind from lace, Mary Jane. And I called your name like an addicted to cocaine, all for the stuff in

wanna dance by water beneath the Mexican sky. Drink some margaritas by swinging blue lights. Listen to the mariachi play at midnight. Are you with me? Are you with me?

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More happy music. Kweti Luna, be yetem hit. 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Happy life.

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Oh, she's sweet but a psycho. Nor happy music. I don't wanna rock, DJ. Quetti luna, be yet a hit. Daddy cool. 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

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So come set me free. More happy music. 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Quetti luna bi jedem hit. 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

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Generation on the move. 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

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I'm from the dirty, but that Chico nice. Y'all call it a moment, I call it

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Oh, she's sweet but a psycho. Nur happy music. I don't wanna rock, DJ. Këtë lunë bi jetëm hit. Daddy, daddy cool. 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Happy music, happy life.